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Alain Altinoglu conducted the Frankfurt Radio Symphony Orchestra. The orchestra's principal trumpeter, Sebastian Berner, was out in front for a change. He was the featured soloist in that performance at the Old Opera in Frankfurt.

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2: I'm your host, Sam Petrie. Welcome to Symphony at 7 here on WCLV. Thanks so much for tuning in. We have two works on tonight's short form of Symphony at 7. A little bit later, it's the Symphony No. 3 in C minor, The Organ, by Camille Saint-Saëns. And up first, music by Jules Massenet. This is the

ballet suite from his 1885 opera Le Cid. It's about Rodrigo Diaz de Vivar, a folk hero in Spain known as El Cid. Here's the National Philharmonic, conducted by Richard Bonning.